cojones on my desk and made into a souvenir. Set of cufflinks, nice pair. The rest of him someplace up here.

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These two buttons, by the way, this one I hope you never press. Some holy fool, just watch, it's not like you or me. That one's the whole shooting match right there. It's the whole shittery. We don't forget who put us here, Jack.

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You can see it getting smaller as it pulls away. And the things you can't remember tell the things you can't forget. The history puts a saint in every dream. Well, she said she'd stick around until the bandages came off. But these mama's boys just don't know when to quit. And Matilda asked the sailors, all those dreams or all those prayers.

A thousand pigeons fall around her feet. So put a candle in the window and a kiss upon his lips as the dish outside the window fills with rain. Just like a stranger

Κόσμος 93,6. Really single, but like my body does now tingle. Oh, my soul is so brand new. I now know all that I once knew. On mountain heights of heaven's land, I now invoke the master plan. Because it's my divine birthright, I'm giving back my cosmic sight. At dawn of life, I was so high, and with the angels I did fly. I now dissolve all binding pain. The ancient times now come again. 'Tis in the name of holy peace that blockages do now release. The damned no longer to deny the power of my single eye. I bless the darkness, make it right, reverse the tide and free the light. God made my power ever pure, else let the power not endure. I love and lift my fellow man, I understand the master plan. For me there's simply nothing new except that which my soul once knew. Third eye spin at speed of light, within without come now my sight. O mighty spirit Elohim, make truth of this my cosmic dream. Oh yes, my eyes really sing with light, my body does now tingle. Oh, my soul is so brand new, I now know all that I once knew. On mountain heights of heaven's land, I now invoke the master plan. Because it is my divine birthright, I'm giving back my cosmic sight. At dawn of life, I was so high, and with the angels I did fly. I now dissolve all blinding pain, the ancient times now come again. 'Tis in the name of holy peace that blockages do now release. The damned no longer to deny the power of my single eye. I bless the darkness, make it right, reverse the tide and free the light. God, make my power ever pure, else let the power not endure. I love and lift my fellow man, I understand the master plan. For me there's simply nothing new except that which my soul once knew. Third eye spin at speed of light, within without come now my sight. O mighty spirit Elohim, make truth of this my cosmic dream. Oh yes, my eyes really sing with light, my body does now tingle. Oh, my soul is so brand new, I now know all that I once knew. On mountain heights of heaven's land, I now invoke the master plan.

the irresistible appeal of black individuality. Where has all of that gone? The very people who blazed our paths to self-expression and pioneered a resolutely distinct and individual voice have too often succumbed to mind-numbing sameness and been seduced by simply repeating what we hear, what somebody else said or thought, and not digging deep to learn what we think or what we feel or what we believe. Now, it is true that the genius of African culture is surely its repetition, but the key to such repetition was that new elements were added each go-round. Every round goes higher and higher. Something fresh popped off the page or jumped from a rhythm that had been recycled through the imagination of a writer or a musician. Each new installation bore the imprint of our unquenchable thirst to say something of our own, in our own way, in our own voice, as best we could. The trends of the times be damned. Thank God we've still got musicians and thinkers whose obsession with excellence and whose hunger for greatness remind us that we should all be unsatisfied with mimicking the popular rather than mining the fertile veins of creativity that God placed deep